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1: Wait till your father gets, until your father gets, wait till your father gets home.
0: Dad's not so bad, and he seldom gets mad.
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Radio Animati. When you find yourself in danger, when you're threatened by a stranger, when it looks like you will take a licking, there is someone waiting who will hurry up and rescue you. Just call for Super Chicken. But if you're afraid, you'll have to overlook it. Besides, you knew the job was dangerous when you took it. He will drink his

Everybody puts muscle nuts, ding-dong, rhubarb, spark plug, and studs. Anybody doing a wrong thing, better watch out, these caps is rough. Yeah, anytime there's a rumble out west, who do you call the best?

Quack, quack, quack, quack, quack, quack, quack, quack, quack, quack, quack, quack, quack, quack, quack, quack, quack, quack, quack, quack, quack, quack, quack, quack, quack, quack, quack, quack, 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

It's the Pound Puppies! Here's Cooler, Whopper, Nose Marie, Bright Eyes, and Howler!